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2: It's Tuesday, August 11th. Good morning. Sunshine this afternoon and feeling quite warm. Humidex in the low 30s. Right now it's 19. The dollar 71.75 cents U.S. I'm Stacey Englehart. Montreal police expected to provide an update this week on a scandal at a station in a multicultural neighborhood in the northern part of the city. According to the police chief, they announced in June they would be disbanding the 16-member patrol unit at the station. Some officers were suspended. Others could face criminal charges over allegations of racism and misconduct. One man told the Canadian Press he participated in a meeting with the station commander 10 years ago. At the time, the commander pledged to take action, but that was 10 years ago, and he said he continues to face harassment. The police chief is scheduled to address city officials and take questions from the public at a meeting today. A jury in New York has found a Montreal man guilty of killing his 9-year-old daughter on their vacation last summer. The 3-week trial ended yesterday after jurors deliberated for an hour and found 46-year-old Luciano Fratolin guilty of second-degree murder and concealing a human corpse. Sentencing is set for October. A powerful 7.4 magnitude earthquake that struck western Colombia Monday morning has killed at least 111 people, nearly 3,000 listed as missing. Hundreds of buildings have been damaged or destroyed. Light 106.7 Sports. The Blue Jays opened a 4-game series against the visiting Boston Red Sox with a 2-1 win. The Jays moved to within 3 games of a wild card berth. That home series resumes at 7 tonight. Toronto Tempo lost to Atlanta 107-95. They lost 9 in a row. At the National Bank Open in Montreal yesterday, the men's quarterfinals were postponed because of rain. They will be played today. And Gianni Infantino could soon be looking for a new job, possibly. Soccer power brokers in Europe, North America, and Asia believes the FIFA president's recent plans to sell an interest in the World Cup was a fundamental breach of trust. UEFA, CONCACAF, and the AFC sent an open letter Monday saying the actions were taken by somebody who believes the game is answerable to only him and are not the qualities soccer deserves in its leadership. Light 106.7 weather. We've got a mix of sun and cloud today. Just a slight chance of showers or a thunderstorm. Windy and a Humidex feeling 33. Tonight a few clouds, but it does clear up after midnight. A low 15. That paves the way for sunshine tomorrow. Although in the afternoon, a slight chance of showers. Still nice and warm. A Humidex.

0: Toto Africa, Light 106.7. Good morning, Ted Silver for Gary Gamble. Mix of sun and cloud this morning. Maybe a shower or a thunderstorm this afternoon. High 28, Humidex 38. Right now it's 19 degrees on your Tuesday morning. Today is National Panini Day. I like that. National Sons and Daughters Day. It's National Raspberry Tart Day, Play in the Sand Day, and National Face Mask Day, and National Hip Hop Day. Hippity hoppity to you, too. On this date, back in 1980, Johnny Cash sang a duet of Jackson, his big hit with Miss Piggy on The Muppet Show.
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Paul Carrick, Don't Shed a Tear, Light 106.7. Good morning, Ted Silver for Gary Gamble. It's reported that guests at the Playland Castaway Cove in New Jersey were recently left hanging upside down after the wipeout ride broke down. So there they are, dangling in the air, upside down for 5 to 7 minutes, while people on the ground picked up all the loose change.

0: Marky Mark, the Funky Bunch, getting funky on a Tuesday. It's Ted for Gary at Light 106.7. Mix of sun and cloud today. Maybe a shower or a thunderstorm later. 28 and 38, your Humidex for today, and it's 19 degrees right now. Light drive thus far this morning, TCAN 20. DeCarriel looking pretty good this morning, TCAN 20. DeCarriel looking pretty good, 13 south, the bridges as well. Met West, a little bit of volume from Lackady to DeCarri.
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1: The Purple One Prince and Kiss at Light 106.7. Good morning. Ted Silver for Gary Gamble. He'll be back tomorrow. Mix of sun and cloud today. Could see some showers a little bit later on and another hot one with the humidex in the upper 30s, like 38. Right now, 19 degrees as people get ready for back to school.
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0: Paula Cole at Light 106.7, 19 degrees, shooting for a high today, 28, and the Humidex will feel like 38 degrees today. It's reported a Saudi family recently held a wedding in France. They had a pastry chef spend 4 months making a 1,000-pound wedding cake. It was 11 feet tall. It had 33,000 petals. The chef says the newlyweds wanted a cake that didn't look like a cake, but rather a monument to the event. You know, a cake that's like a statue is crazy when you can have this.
1: It looked like a normal wedding cake, like a tiered cake, but it was decorated to look like, I guess it was supposed to be like Gotham City. It was like downtown Gotham, and it had like a little Batman and Catwoman. It had the bat signal like shining on it. Like they had a little light with it shining on the actual cake itself.
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Your favorite getting together songs. You just want attention. Your favorite things are good songs. Because I'm happy. Clap along if you feel like a room without a roof. Your favorite it's over songs. 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

0: Uh-huh. 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Take on the weather. A mix of sun and cloud will get up to 28. The humidex will feel like 38. And then some showers, maybe a thunderstorm this afternoon and this evening. And it's 19 degrees right now. Smooth sailing on the drive-in. TCAN 20 to carry. All looking pretty good. Met West, some volume VO. To carry, and if you're heading to the South Shore, remember we're down to one lane at the tunnel. Rhonda Massad keeps you up with what's going on in the West Island. 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
2: Good Tuesday morning, August 11th. We've got some sunshine, a slight chance of showers or a thunderstorm, a little windy. Humidex feeling 33. Right now it's 19, the dollar 71.76 cents U.S. I'm Stacey Englehart. Montreal police expected to provide an update this week on a scandal at a station in a multicultural neighborhood in the northern part of the city. According to the police chief, they announced in June they would be disbanding the 16-member patrol unit at the station. Some officers were suspended. Others could face criminal charges over allegations of racism and misconduct. One man told the Canadian Press he participated in a meeting with the station commander 10 years ago. At the time, the commander pledged to take action, but that was 10 years ago, and he said he continues to face harassment. The police chief is scheduled to address city officials and take questions from the public at a meeting today. A jury in New York has found a Montreal man guilty of killing his 9-year-old daughter on their vacation last summer. The 3-week trial ended yesterday after jurors deliberated for an hour and found 46-year-old Luciano Fratolin guilty of second-degree murder and concealing a human corpse. Sentencing is set for October. A powerful 7.4 magnitude earthquake that struck western Colombia Monday morning has killed at least 111 people, nearly 3,000 listed as missing. Hundreds of buildings have been damaged or destroyed. Light 106.7 Sports, the Blue Jays opened a 4-game series against the visiting Boston Red Sox with a 2-1 win. The Jays moved to within 3 games of a wild card berth. That home series resumes at 7 tonight. Toronto Tempo lost to Atlanta 107-95. They lost 9 in a row. At the National Bank Open in Montreal yesterday, the men's quarterfinals were postponed because of rain. They will be played today. And Gianni Infantino could soon be looking for a new job, possibly. Soccer power brokers in Europe, North America, and Asia believes the FIFA president's recent plans to sell an interest in the World Cup was a fundamental breach of trust. UEFA, CONCACAF, and the AFC sent an open letter Monday saying the actions were taken by somebody who believes the game is answerable to only him and are not the quality soccer deserves in its leadership. Light 106.7 weather. We've got a mix of sun and cloud today. Just a slight chance of showers or a thunderstorm. Windy and a humidex feeling 33. Tonight a few clouds, but it does clear up after midnight. A low 15. That paves the way for sunshine tomorrow. Although in the afternoon a slight chance of showers. Still nice and warm. A humidex of 29. Right now it's 19. 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

Hootie and the Blowfish only want to be with you. Light 106.7. Good morning. Ted Silver sitting in for Gary Gamble. Gary's away today. He'll be back tomorrow. Mix of sun and cloud. A high today of 28. Humidex 38. Might see a shower or a thunderstorm, though, this afternoon with all that hot, humid stuff. Right now, it is 20 degrees. And today is National Sons and Daughters Day.

Flight 1067. Tiffany, I think we're alone now. Honeymoon suite on the way. Good morning. It's Ted for Gary Gamble. You know, everybody has a favorite feel-good morning song, right? I bet you do. So they did a survey of the top five feel-good morning songs. See if one of them is yours. Don't Stop Me Now by Queen. Dancing Queen by ABBA. Walking on Sunshine, Katrina and the Waves. Here Comes the Sun, I like that one. And I Want to Dance with Somebody from Whitney Houston. Oh, Highway to Hell by AC/DC got honorable mention, but only for Monday morning.

0: Feel It Again in Honeymoon Suite at Light 106.7. Good morning. It's 20 degrees. It's Ted Silver in for Gary Gamble. Could see a shower or thunderstorm later today. The drive-in starting to pick up a little bit. 20 east, lows because of a stall at St. John's. After that, it's okay. Tecan east, backing up from Cote de Liesse to Bord de Carry south. De Carry looking pretty good. The Met west from VO to De Carry.
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Good morning. It's Ted Silver for Gary Gamble. Mix of sun and cloud, 28 and 38 for today. Maybe a shower or a thunderstorm this afternoon. Wright Farms in Kentucky recently welcomed a Z-Donk named Ella. What's a Z-Donk? A Z-Donk is a cross between a zebra and a donkey. And you know, that's not the only animal cross you've never heard of. How about the cross between the cow and an octopus? A muctopus. Eight legs and it still steps in the milk bucket. Or the elephant and the chicken, there's a cross. An elfican. It lays eggs the size of basketballs. And then there's the bear and flamingo. There's an impossible dream. A bear and a flamingo. It's a bearingo. And it's scary until it starts standing on one leg.

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Good morning. 20 degrees right now, shooting for high 28 and a humidex of 38 and maybe a shower or a thunderstorm. What are you doing this weekend? Oh, have I got something for you. The traditional Montreal Rib Fest is back, bigger and better than ever, happening at PCHS on Pierrefonds Boulevard this Friday, Saturday, and Sunday. Everything you loved about Rib Fest continues. Delicious smoked ribs, variety of other food offerings, live entertainment, and the marketplace as well. 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I got a ton of them, and that's on the website. You can Google that, Rib Fest Montreal. That's happening this Friday, Saturday, and Sunday at PCHS.

0: Saga on the loose, LA 106.7, a high today of 28, a humidex of 38. It's 22 degrees right now. The drive-in, TCAN East, slows at Côte de l'Est to board to carry south. The carry's looking pretty good. The 20 East, the minor slowdown at the exit for Turcotte. The Met West volume from Lacordaire 2 to carry. And 13 South, a minor slowdown at Saint-Martin.
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2: It's Tuesday, August 11th. Good morning. We've got some sunshine today. There is a slight chance of showers or a thunderstorm this afternoon. A bit windy, but nice and warm, feeling 33 with the Humidex. Right now, it's 19. The dollar trading 71.75 cents U.S. I'm Stacey Englehart. Montreal police expected to provide an update this week on a scandal at a station in a multicultural neighborhood in the northern part of the city. According to the police chief, they announced in June they would be disbanding the 16-member patrol unit at the station. Some officers were suspended. Others could face criminal charges over allegations of racism and misconduct. One man told the Canadian Press he participated in a meeting with the station commander 10 years ago. At the time, the commander pledged to take action, but that was 10 years ago, and he said he continues to face harassment. The police chief is scheduled to address city officials and take questions from the public at a meeting today. A jury in New York has found a Montreal man guilty of killing his 9-year-old daughter on their vacation last summer. The 3-week trial ended yesterday after jurors deliberated for an hour and found 46-year-old Luciano Fratolin guilty of second-degree murder and concealing a human corpse. Sentencing is set for October. A powerful 7.4 magnitude earthquake that struck western Colombia Monday morning has killed at least 111 people, nearly 3,000 listed as missing. Hundreds of buildings have been damaged or destroyed. Light 106.7 Sports, the Blue Jays opened a 4-game series against the visiting Boston Red Sox with a 2-1 win. The Jays moved to within 3 games of a wild card berth. That home series resumes at 7 tonight. Toronto Tempo lost to Atlanta 107-95. They lost 9 in a row. At the National Bank Open in Montreal yesterday, the men's quarterfinals were postponed because of rain. They will be played today. And Gianni Infantino could soon be looking for a new job, possibly. Soccer power brokers in Europe, North America, and Asia believes the FIFA president's recent plans to sell an interest in the World Cup was a fundamental breach of trust. UEFA, CONCACAF, and the AFC sent an open letter Monday saying the actions were taken by somebody who believes the game is answerable to only him and are not the qualities soccer deserves in its leadership. Light 106.7 weather. We've got a mix of sun and cloud today. Just a slight chance of showers or a thunderstorm. Windy and a Humidex feeling 33. Tonight, a few clouds, but it does clear up after midnight. A low 15. That paves the way for sunshine tomorrow. Although in the afternoon, a slight chance of showers. Still nice and warm. A Humidex of 29. Right now, it's 19. 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

Duran Duran, Hungry Like the Wolf. Nice doggy. Light 106.7. Good morning. My, what big teeth you have. It's Ted Silver for Gary Gamble on a Tuesday morning. A mix of sun and cloud. Could see a shower or a thunder shower later. And a humidex today of 38 degrees. Be ready for that. Look at this. They've come up with a Whitney Houston Barbie doll. It shows her in the purple tank dress from her I Want to Dance with Somebody video. It's a good song. It comes with bright makeup, colorful drop earrings, and a microphone stand. Yeah, the Whitney Houston Barbie doll will cost $59, but the accessories are extra. For instance, they have a tiny karaoke machine with I Will Always Love You permanently stuck on repeat. They have a doll-sized hairspray for maximum 1980s hair volume. And a miniature lawyer to serve divorce papers to Bobby Brown.

Brian Adams getting back to you at Light 106.7, mix of sun and cloud, a high of 28, a humidex of 38. We're at 21 degrees right now. Keep in touch. 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

0: Flight 1067, that's King of Wishful Thinking from Go West. If you're going east and you're on Trans-Canada, that slows at Côte d'Liesse to board to carry south, and to carry south slows to Jean Talon. There's an accident at Plamondon on the northbound to carry as well, and that's backing up traffic. 20 east is moving well. Met West slows Lacordaire down to de Carry. Looking at a mix of sun and cloud today, high 28, humidex 38, it's 21.
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0: Former Raspberry, Eric Carmen, Make Me Lose Control at Light 106.7. Good morning. You like ketchup on your fries, and your hot dogs, your hamburger? Heinz has invented the first customizable ketchup lid. It's called the Love Lid. It has three settings. They include like, love, and crazy love. You know, each one's a higher degree of how much ketchup you're going to put on your burger. But here's the question. Is it ketchup or catsup?
1: Douglas, would you please pass the catsup?
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1: Justin Timberlake, Light 106.7, mix of sun and cloud today. 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
2: Wish I could call you last night, try to make sure you're alright. 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

0: Light 106.7 with Amanda Marshall and Dark Horse. Taking a look at some traffic problem highlights. Busy northbound to Cary, all the way up to the Metropolitan. Southbound to Cary, heavy down to Jean Talon. And eastbound TransCanada, Cavendish is also a slowdown there. Eastbound Highway 20, a minor slowdown around 1st Avenue. Westbound side also is slow due to an earlier problem at Norman. On the 138, if you come off the Mercier Bridge, it is slow in that area. But no problems getting onto the Mercier Bridge. Champlain Bridge, not too bad. Victoria is down to one lane towards Montreal. That's going to be until about noon hour today. Sunny, high of 28, but the humidex will feel like 33 today. Tonight, clear and a low of 17. For tomorrow, Wednesday, sunny and a high of 30, but with the humidity, it'll feel like 35. Right now, it's 20 degrees. We'll take a break and be back with a lot more. And coming up at the top of the hour, your workday warm-up.
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0: Light weather update.
1: A mix of sun and cloud today with a chance of a shower this afternoon. The risk of a thunderstorm as well. High today 28, humidex 38. Partly cloudy, chance of showers early this evening and the risk of a thunderstorm, then clearing and a low of 15. A mix of sun and cloud tomorrow, chance of a shower in the afternoon and a high of 24.
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I was getting kind of used to being so loved. 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

0: Light weather update.
1: A mix of sun and cloud today with a chance of a shower this afternoon. The risk of a thunderstorm as well. High today 28, humidex 38. Partly cloudy, chance of showers early this evening and the risk of a thunderstorm, then clearing and a low of 15. A mix of sun and cloud tomorrow, chance of a shower in the afternoon and a high of 24.
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1: A mix of sun and cloud today with a chance of a shower this afternoon. The risk of a thunderstorm as well. High today 28, humidex 38. Partly cloudy, chance of showers early this evening, and the risk of a thunderstorm then clearing and a low of 15. A mix of sun and cloud tomorrow, chance of a shower in the afternoon, and a high of 24.
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good morning and happy Tuesday. It's Ann Almeida. Thank you so much for having me on. I do hope that the day is off to a good start. I know for some, Tuesdays are the difficult day of the week. You know, Monday, you're just coming off the weekend. Tuesday, you're so far from the weekend. And then Wednesday, it's hump day. And then you're like halfway there. Thursday, to me, it's always Friday Eve. And then Friday, it's the weekend. That's how I break down my week. So if you needed a system to follow, here, I'm happy to share that with you. Today, we're going to see a nice mix of sun and cloud, and I have all your weather details coming up.

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Enrique Iglesias on Light 106.7. It's Dana, sun and cloud today. There is a chance of showers this afternoon with a risk of a thunderstorm as well. High of 28 with the humidity. It's going to feel more like 33 degrees. And just in case you didn't know, because I know a lot of us are still on vacation mode, well, we are officially in back-to-school shopping season. I've been seeing a lot of people picking up supplies while I'm out doing my own grocery shopping and that. So, yeah, you're in the zone. And I can't believe it. Kids are back to class in less than a month. Man, time is going by fast.

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1: A mix of sun and cloud today. There is a chance of showers this afternoon and a risk of a thunderstorm. High of 28, but it's going to feel more like 33. We're going to drop down to a low of 14 tonight in clear skies. And tomorrow on your Wednesday, sun and cloud, chance of showers in the afternoon, again with a risk of a thunderstorm. High of 24, but it's going to feel like 29.
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Santana and Chad Kroeger there with Why Don't You and I on Light. Hey, it's Anna. Thanks for having me on. Just to let you know, you'll want to mark your calendars and get ready for the chance to make a difference. So this Thursday, August 13th, it's Miracle Treat Day at Dairy Queen. And of course, 100% of net proceeds from every Blizzard treat sold goes directly to local Children's Hospital Foundation. So that is incredible. So treat yourself or someone you love and know that you're giving back all at the same time.

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Hey, it's Anna, and Wednesday is shaping up to be a pretty incredible night for anyone who loves looking up at the sky. So one more sleep away, yes. All right, the Perseid meteor shower peaks Wednesday, tomorrow, and Thursday night as well, with up to 100 meteors an hour possible under ideal conditions. And because there's a new moon, the skies will be nice and dark. And your best bet, if you want to get a nice glimpse, well, get away from the city lights, of course, and look up after midnight. So if you can stay awake past 10, because that's hard for me, you will be able to see them, hopefully, if the sky is nice and clear. Also, there will be a

flying with Man I Need on Light. It's Anna. And Porter Airlines, they still haven't decided whether passengers will be compensated after a flight to Toronto was canceled because of a toddler who refused to sit down and buckle up. I mentioned this story yesterday. The plane was leaving Victoria last week. That's when the crew decided that the situation was unsafe, so they had to return to the terminal. The child and a parent, they got off, but by then it was too late for the plane to continue because it was past the nightly runway closure at Victoria International Airport. So that left passengers stuck in BC overnight. Of course, Porter apologized and passengers were put on a flight the next day, but still, now people are wondering, will we be compensated or not? And Porter Airlines still hasn't said whether they will be. And if I were them, I'd want to. And also, I feel for that parent. And I'm interested to know how they're managing the parent and the toddler, knowing that they caused all this.

0: Update.
1: A mix of sun and cloud today. There is a chance of showers this afternoon and a risk of a thunderstorm. High of 28, but it's going to feel more like 33. We're going to drop down to a low of 14 tonight in clear skies. And tomorrow on your Wednesday, sun and cloud, chance of showers in the afternoon, again with a risk of a thunderstorm. High of 24, but it's going to feel like 29.
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weekend was save your tears and we can save ours. Good news, the weekend is not retiring. He tried it and said he didn't like it, so he's going to keep on doing his thing, and we're happy to hear. It's Anna. Thanks for having me on. You're listening to Light 106.7 and CF Montreal. Guess what? They're bringing in a big name. Multiple reports say Chilean soccer star Alex Sanchez has signed with the club as a designated player. The 37-year-old has played for some of the biggest clubs in the world, including Arsenal, Manchester United, Inter Milan, and Barcelona. And he is Chile's all-time leading scorer and most capped player. So pretty cool stuff if he's coming to our neck of the woods and playing with our team. And we need the help because CF Montreal is currently second last in the MLS Eastern Conference with 16 points.

here, Too Sweet on Light. It's Anna. Today it's going to be a nice summer day with the humidity into the 30s for most areas and a good mix of sun and cloud. And if you are a parent to a toddler, get ready for this, okay? Parents, YouTube sensation and music teacher Miss Rachel and her husband are releasing their debut album. It's called I'm So Happy, and it will be out on September 25th. You don't have to wait too much longer to get your hands on that record. The album will feature 23 tracks that you and the kiddos can listen to on repeat.

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2: A mix of sun and cloud today. There is a chance of showers this afternoon and a risk of a thunderstorm. High of 28, but it's going to feel more like 33. We're going to drop down to a low of 14 tonight in clear skies. And tomorrow on your Wednesday, sun and cloud, chance of showers in the afternoon, again with a risk of a thunderstorm. High of 24, but it's going to feel like 29.
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Dua Lipa and Elton John with Cold Heart on Light 106.7. It's Anna. And gas prices held pretty steady overnight. So with that being said, you'll want to fill up today if you're heading out for lunch right now. It is expected gas to jump another 6 cents overnight. So if you can fuel up today, highly recommend you do.

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1: Harry Styles with Watermelon Sugar on Light. It's Ann Almeida, and it looks like the bigger the cake, the better. So a Saudi family, they had an 11-foot-tall wedding cake made for their celebration in France. So it was a Spanish pastry chef who created it. He said it took about 4 months to create the 1,102-pound cake, which featured 33,000 petals. And here's the crazy part, if that wasn't already, only 0.1% of the cake was actually cake. The rest was hand-molded sugar paste and white chocolate.

Walking in Memphis on Light. It's Tuesday afternoon, and Almeida here. Thanks for having me on. And the world of social media always comes up with new interesting hacks, and there's a new TikTok drink trend, and it's called Fluffy Coke. So what is Fluffy Coke? Well, I guess people are putting marshmallow fluff around the rim of a glass, then adding ice and pop. And Diet Coke or Dr. Pepper seem to be the most popular drink of choices. So the question is now, would you try it?

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2: A mix of sun and cloud today. There is a chance of showers this afternoon and a risk of a thunderstorm. High of 28, but it's going to feel more like 33. We're going to drop down to a low of 14 tonight in clear skies. And tomorrow on your Wednesday, sun and cloud, chance of showers in the afternoon, again with a risk of a thunderstorm. High of 24, but it's going to feel like 29.
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Rev Control Alt Delete on Light 106.7. It's Anna, and that's just one of the many songs that we play here on the station. With that being said, though, every weeknight at 8 o'clock, we do an hour just dedicated to 80s hits. So you're not going to find a 90s songs, you know, slipped in there. No, it's going to be straight 80s for an entirety of an hour, all right? And here's a preview of what you can expect. It's the Outfield Now with Your Love on Light.

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All I Want to Do on Light. It's Anna Almeida. Thanks for having me on. So came across an interesting survey, and I really love people's passions and where they think they can really excel. And according to this, it found that 10% of people, I mean, not much, but still, there's a good 10% of people out there, they believe that they could last a round with a professional boxer, a whole round with a professional boxer. That's interesting. Others actually believe that they could score in a Premier League soccer game or return a serve from a top tennis player. And you know what? I don't want to crush anybody's dreams. So if you are part of that 10%, you keep on believing.

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1: A mix of sun and cloud today. There is a chance of showers this afternoon and a risk of a thunderstorm. High of 28, but it's going to feel more like 33. We're going to drop down to a low of 14 tonight in clear skies. And tomorrow on your Wednesday, sun and cloud, chance of showers in the afternoon, again with a risk of a thunderstorm. High of 24, but it's going to feel like 29.
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1: 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Hey, it's Anna, and calling all Camp Rock fans. If you know, you know. Demi Lovato is headed back to her favorite camp, and I have all the details as to what that will look like. But first, here's The Verve with Bittersweet Symphony on Light 106.7.

Love them and that hit. Walk Off the Earth with Rule the World on Light. It's Anna and Demi Lovato. She's announced that she is making a surprise appearance in Camp Rock 3. Surprise no more because, the secret's out. So she's coming back as Michi Torres and is also serving as an executive producer alongside the Jonas Brothers. So the movie premieres on Disney Channel on August 13th. So this Thursday, you don't have to wait too long. And then it hits Disney Plus the next day. So very exciting right there. It's a little homecoming, right?

Langley, when she's in Texas, out in light, it's Anna, and this is pretty cool. The pods are heading north. That's right. Netflix has announced that Love is Blind is coming to Canada. So the hit reality show has singles date and fall in love without ever seeing each other. And then they actually have to get engaged before meeting face to face. Okay, if you haven't watched it, it's mindless, but it's so good. The U.S. version premiered in 2020, so during COVID, and it was such a hit. It's now into its 10th season, and it's hosted by Nick Lachey and Vanessa Lachey. No word yet on who the Canadian host will be, but yeah, Love is Blind is coming to Canada. Get ready, folks.

0: Light weather update.
1: Mix of sun and cloud today. There is a chance of showers this afternoon and a risk of a thunderstorm. High of 28, but it's going to feel more like 33. We're going to drop down to a low of 14 tonight in clear skies. And tomorrow on your Wednesday, sun and cloud, chance of showers in the afternoon, again with a risk of a thunderstorm. High of 24, but it's going to feel like 29.
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Montreal's very own Charlotte Cardin with confetti on Light 106.7. It's Anna. And the Men's National Bank Open is underway. And today we are seeing the quarterfinal matches. So if you are loving this tennis tournament, it goes until August 13th. So only a few more days left.

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with Just Like a Pill on Light. It's Anna, and good news, the Backstreet Boys are giving fans even more reasons to head out to Las Vegas. They've added 3 New Year's shows to their Sphere residency starting December 31st. So pre-sale tickets are available August 18th with general sales starting August 21st. And the guys say that they've got some special surprises planned for their New Year's Eve show. So, that would be so amazing to welcome in 2027 while watching the back.

0: Light weather update.
1: A mix of sun and cloud today. There is a chance of showers this afternoon and a risk of a thunderstorm. High of 28, but it's going to feel more like 33. We're going to drop down to a low of 14 tonight in clear skies. And tomorrow on your Wednesday, sun and cloud, chance of showers in the afternoon, again with a risk of a thunderstorm. High of 24, but it's going to feel like 29.
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0: Counting Stars by One Republic on Light 106.7. It's Anna. Thanks for having me on. Just a heads up, KFC Canada is getting into the drinks game. I got all those details, but first, it's Shania Twain with Man, I Feel Like a Woman on Light.
1: Let's go, girls.

slipped on, like, today's a big day for Taylor. It's been announced that she is heading into the Nashville Songwriters Hall of Fame. So the 36-year-old will be part of the class of 2026. And get this, she becomes the youngest ever inductee and earning the honor in her first year of eligibility.

Tuesday afternoon. It's Anna. Thanks for having me on. You're listening to Light. So KFC Canada is getting into the drinks game. That's right. They've launched a new brand called Quench, which features 9 drinks in 4 categories. So we're talking thick milkshake, sparkling lemonade, boba refreshers, and iced lattes. So apparently, from the sounds of this, KFC isn't just about chicken anymore.

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1: A mix of sun and cloud today. There is a chance of showers this afternoon and a risk of a thunderstorm. High of 28, but it's going to feel more like 33. We're going to drop down to a low of 14 tonight in clear skies. And tomorrow on your Wednesday, sun and cloud, chance of showers in the afternoon, again with a risk of a thunderstorm. High of 24, but it's going to feel like 29.
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1: Jamie Fine with Homesick on Light 106.7. It's Anna. And Raptors fans, you might want to pay attention to this one. Kawhi Leonard reportedly believes that the NBA investigation into his situation will be wrapped up before training camp, which means that would allow him to officially join the Toronto Raptors. Although there's no official timeline from the NBA just yet, and the trade still is on hold while the investigation continues. But with that being said, I just like Kawhi's enthusiasm and his belief that he will be rocking that Raptors jersey once again sooner than later.

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The Cardigans on Light with Love Fool. So get this, Anne Hathaway, she has a message for the internet trolls who claimed her baby bump was fake. Can you imagine having to defend your baby bump? I can. Anyhow, the comments started swirling after photos of her from the premiere of The End of Oak Street hit social media. So she caught wind of people trolling her baby bump, so she decided to respond, and she did so with four simple words. She says, fake hair, real bump. That's right, girl. You tell him.

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1: Mix of sun and cloud today. There is a chance of showers this afternoon and a risk of a thunderstorm. High of 28, but it's going to feel more like 33. We're going to drop down to a low of 14 tonight in clear skies. And tomorrow on your Wednesday, sun and cloud, chance of showers in the afternoon, again with a risk of a thunderstorm. High of 24, but it's going to feel like 29.
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This is a true story, and I got that coming up for you. But first, here's Lisa Stanfield on Life.

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1: Yeah, we could just go up there and hang out.
2: Like open the fridge and stuff, and there would always be food laid out for us with little pre-wrapped sausages and things.
1: Mm.
2: They have pre-wrapped sausages, but they don't have pre-wrapped bacon.
1: Well, can you blame them?
2: Yeah.

Lady Gaga and Bruno Mars with their hit Die With a Smile on Light. It's Anna Almeida, and get this, a rescue cat named Avril Lavigne has gone viral because she looks so much like the actual pop star. I kid you not, I've seen the photos. Google if you haven't seen it. Avril Lavigne cat lookalike, and you're going to be like, wow, she really does look like Avril Lavigne. And it's really because the cat has these natural markings around her eyes that look a lot like Avril Lavigne's signature dark eyeliner. It's wild to see it side by side because they really do look alike. Anyways, the cat is being cared for by Surrey Animal Resource Center, and of course her looks is getting a lot of attention online, so hopefully she'll find a new home. And imagine if Avril Lavigne actually catches wind of the story and rescues Avril Lavigne the cat. That'd be pretty cool. But if you're thinking about it, maybe you could add her to your home. Anyways, the cat, the eyeliner, the attitude, all of this is just such a sweet story.

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1: Mix of sun and cloud today. There is a chance of showers this afternoon and a risk of a thunderstorm. High of 28, but it's going to feel more like 33. We're going to drop down to a low of 14 tonight in clear skies. And tomorrow on your Wednesday, sun and cloud, chance of showers in the afternoon, again with a risk of a thunderstorm. High of 24, but it's going to feel like 29.
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Kristen Pablo with Flowers Need Rain on Light 106.7. It's Anna. And yes, we do have some showers in the forecast over the next couple days. And there is also a risk of a thunderstorm. So just keep that in mind. Still going to be hot and muggy. We're seeing the humidex into the 30s.

that I used to know online. Get this. A high school football player in Arkansas discovered a venomous cottonmouth snake inside of his helmet during a practice last week. So he actually wore the helmet for about an hour before noticing something unusual and something was moving. And so he told his coaches, look, I think something's in it. Yeah, it turned out to be a snake. They have no idea how the snake got into the padding, but thankfully he wasn't bitten. Talk about a close call.

0: Light weather update.
1: A mix of sun and cloud today. There is a chance of showers this afternoon and a risk of a thunderstorm. High of 28, but it's going to feel more like 33. We're going to drop down to a low of 14 tonight in clear skies. And tomorrow on your Wednesday, sun and cloud, chance of showers in the afternoon, again with a risk of a thunderstorm. High of 24, but it's going to feel like 29.
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One Republic with Apologize on Light 106.7. It's Anna, and just a reminder, if you need to fuel up, you'll want to do it today. Gas is predicted to go up by 6 cents at midnight. And if you have a diesel vehicle of any sort, you'll want to fuel up too, because that is expected to jump by 12 cents a liter. So yeah, today is the day. If you can fuel up, get to a gas station and do it.

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It's ironic, right? Because it's another hot one today, and that's just fine. As long as maybe the beverages are as cold as ice. A little Foreigner for your Tuesday on Light.

80s at 8 tonight at 8. Great gold from the decade that was. Like these guys, these gals. 80s wouldn't be the 80s without the Go-Go's. 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

0: Light weather update.
1: A mix of sun and cloud today. There is a chance of showers this afternoon and a risk of a thunderstorm. High of 28, but it's going to feel more like 33. We're going to drop down to a low of 14 tonight in clear skies. And tomorrow on your Wednesday, sun and cloud, chance of showers in the afternoon, again with a risk of a thunderstorm. High of 24, but it's going to feel like 29.
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0: Light weather update.
1: A mix of sun and cloud today. There is a chance of showers this afternoon and a risk of a thunderstorm. High of 28, but it's going to feel more like 33. We're going to drop down to a low of 14 tonight in clear skies. And tomorrow on your Wednesday, sun and cloud, chance of showers in the afternoon, again with a risk of a thunderstorm. High of 24, but it's going to feel like 29.
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Good afternoon. Happy Tuesday. It's Tuesday already? Yeah. Somehow Monday just kind of came and went for me. Hope it's a good little Tuesday for you so far. It's J.D. Moffitt and Simple Minds. Memories on life.

maybe, just maybe, the most healthy-looking 76-year-old on the planet. Rick Springfield keeps on rocking after all these years. 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

0: Light weather update.
1: A mix of sun and cloud today. There is a chance of showers this afternoon and a risk of a thunderstorm. High of 28, but it's going to feel more like 33. We're going to drop down to a low of 14 tonight in clear skies. And tomorrow on your Wednesday, sun and cloud, chance of showers in the afternoon, again with a risk of a thunderstorm. High of 24, but it's going to feel like 29.
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Happy Tuesday, J.D. Moffitt in for the temporarily ill Rich Huskisson. Hopefully he's feeling a bit better. 2 days out. We wish him well. Hope he's back tomorrow so we get a chance to express himself. Or at least tell us what was going on. If he's the sharing type. It's Madonna on Light Radio.

0: Light weather update.
1: A mix of sun and cloud today. There is a chance of showers this afternoon and a risk of a thunderstorm. High of 28, but it's going to feel more like 33. We're going to drop down to a low of 14 tonight in clear skies. And tomorrow on your Wednesday, sun and cloud, chance of showers in the afternoon, again with a risk of a thunderstorm. High of 24, but it's going to feel like 29.
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1: Good afternoon. Happy Tuesday. Hot, summery, Augusty. Still, it feels like, you know what? I don't know about this summer. It hasn't seemed like it's flown by like years past. And that, believe me, is a good thing.

Laptops cost money. Who knew? J.D. Moffitt. Glad to spend a bit of time with you and for the temporarily ill Rich Huskisson. We wish him well as we roll through a Tuesday with some good music. OMD is on Light Radio.

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